Say that, say that, say that, say that, say that, say that, say that, say that, say that, say that, say that, say that, say that, say that, say that, say that, say that, say that, say that, say that, 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say that, say that, say that, say that, say that, say that, say that, say that, say that, say that, say that, say that, say that, say that, say that, say that, say that, say that, say that, say that, say that, say that, say that, say that, say that, say that, say that, say that, say that, say that, say that, say that, say that, say that, say that, say that, say that, say that, say that, say that, say that, say that, say that, say that, say that, say that, say that, say that, say that, say that, say that, say that, say that, say that, say that, say that, say that, say that, say that, say that, say that, say that, say that, say that, say that, say that

0: So basically, you place your fingertip on an electrified plate, light is emitted, and inside here is a measurement of the visible and ultraviolet light that comes out of the finger.
1: He's glowing.

0: bitter semen into fertile sperm. Hatred to love. And maybe to have saved their souls. They did not learn to.
1: I mean to invade the depths of the mind.
2: We gotta use.

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But I can assure you now, very confidently, that it's going to be all right again.

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But you could say that reality

suppose most couplings are violent, aren't they, fairly? I mean, they're more or less, but I suppose perhaps when you ejaculate, they are become more violent.

Number one, number two, number three, number four, number five, number six, number seven, number eight, number three, number four, number five, number six, number seven, number eight. Number one, number two, number three, number four, number five, number six, number seven, number eight, number one, number two.

number one, number two, number three, number four, number five, number six, number seven, number eight, number four, number two, number five, number eight, number six, number one, number seven, number three.

opened me up, took out my vital organs. Where was I when that happened? There was an empty space in there. Was I dead? They put this other person, whom I don't know, a stranger's heart and lungs within me, which are causing me to breathe and have a heartbeat and continue my life. This is wicked crazy. It was Frankenstein.

opened me up, took out my vital organs. Where was I when that happened? There was an empty space in there. Was I dead? They put this other person, whom I don't know, a stranger's

We know now that in the early years of the 20th century, this world was being watched closely by intelligences greater than man, yet as mortal as his own. We know now that as human beings busied themselves about their various concerns, they were scrutinized and studied, perhaps almost as narrowly as

scare was over. More men were back at work. Sales were picking up. This particular evening, October 30th, the Crosley Service estimated that 32 million people were listening in on radios.

0: people want an industrial age, people want progress. We'll give it to them.
1: That's not progress, that's body snatch.
0: The resurrection business, I think you should call it. I even resurrected myself.

One cannot be born. One cannot be born. One cannot be born. One cannot be born. One cannot be born. One cannot be born. One cannot be born. One cannot be born. One cannot be born. One cannot be born. One cannot be born. One cannot be born. One cannot be born. One cannot be born. One cannot be born. One cannot be born. One cannot be born. One cannot be born. One cannot be born. One cannot be born. One cannot be born. One cannot be born. One cannot be born. One cannot be born. One cannot be born. One cannot be born. One cannot be born. One cannot be born. One cannot be born. One cannot be born. One cannot be born. One cannot be born. One cannot be born. One cannot be born. One cannot be born. One cannot be born. One cannot be born. One cannot be born. One cannot be born. One cannot be born. One cannot be born. One cannot be born. One cannot be born. One cannot be born. One cannot be born. One cannot be born. One cannot be born. One cannot be born. One cannot be born. One cannot be born. One cannot be born. One cannot be born. One cannot be born. One cannot be born.

Metamorphosis 1. Waking up from anxious dreams. It was no dream. In comparison to the rest of his circumference,

Metamorphosis 1. In comparison to the rest of his circumference, Metamorphosis 1 monstrous, verminous bug.

lonely. Seven seas that run high. All these things that won't change, come what may.

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And Lord, help me to smile another smile, just one more smile. 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

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Hey, tell your friends about us. 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Tell neighbors, family, classmates, colleagues, what have you. 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We're out there. Playing stuff like The Cure, and that'll be followed by the Viagra Boys. Boys Don't Cry. Rocketing.

talking about Swedish politics. A lot of that talk going on right now with the election coming up on Sunday. The boys, Jesus and Mary Chain, just like honey.

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That sounds like a David Bowie song. It is a David Bowie song, written by him. Gifted to Martha Hooper, kind of saved their career. All the young dudes, Martha Hooper on Rock 95.3 FM. Yeah, Big Thief now. Vampire Empire. Got the faces coming up. Queens of the Stone Age coming.

Backyard Babies minus Celsius, right here on Rocket 85.3 FM. David Bowie coming up in a second. Right after this from Fontaines, D.C. It happens to be their new single. It's called Marianne. Rocket 85.3 FM. 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

Number one, number two, number three, number four, number five, number six, number seven, number eight, number four, number two, number five, number eight, number six, number one, number seven, number three.

0: bitter semen into fertile sperm. 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And maybe to have saved their souls. They did not learn to.
1: I mean to invade the depths of the mind.
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3: What?

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It was no dream. 2. In comparison to the rest of his circumference. Metamorphosis. 1.

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0: his name is said, pitifully thin, flickered, holding his hope before his eyes, metamorphosis.
1: One. One.
2: This world was being watched closely by intelligences greater than man, yet as mortal as his own. We know now that as human beings busied themselves about their various concerns, they were scrutinized and studied.

scare was over. More men were back at work. Sales were picking up. This particular evening, October 30th, the Crosley Service estimated that 32 million people were listening in on radios.

0: Let's say I'm something of a connoisseur. You have a very choice soul. As the vintners say, it's a good year.
1: I'm not your daddy. I'm not your daddy. I'm not your daddy.
2: My name is Toto Pizza. It's 9:35.

His pleasure is the giving of pain, and from this he feels the same sense of fulfillment most human beings get from a kiss or an embrace.

Say that, say that, say that, say that, say that, say that, say that, say that, say that, say that, say that, say that, say that, say that, say that, say that, say that, say that, say that, say that, say that, say that, say that, say that, say that, say that, say that, say that, say that, say that, say that, say that, say that, say that, say that, say that, say that, say that, say that, say that, say that, say that, say that, say that, say that, say that, say that, say that, say that, say that, say that, say that, say that, say that, say that, say that, say that, say that, say that, say that, say that, say that, say that, say that, say that, say that, say that, say that, say that, say that, say that, say that, say that, say that, say that, say that, say that, say that, say that, say that, say that, say that, say that, say that, say that, say that, say that, say that, say that, say that, say that, say that, say that, say that, say that, say that, say that, say that, say that, say that, say that, say that, say that, say that, say that, say that, say that, say that, say that, say that, say that, say that, say that, say that, say that, say that, say that, say that, say that, say that, say that, say that, say that, say that, say that, say that

close, close, close, close, close, close, close, close, close, close, close, close, close, close, close, close, close, close, close, close, close, close, close, close, close, close, close, close, close, close, close, close, close, close, close, close, close, close, close, close, close, close, close, close, close, close, close, close, close, close, close, close, close, close, close, close, close, close, close, close, close, close, close, close, close, close, close, close, close, close, close, close, close, close, close, close, close, close, close, close, close, close, close, close, close, close, close, close, close, close, close, close, close, close, close, close, close, close, close, close, close, close, close, close, close, close, close, close, close, close, close, close, close, close, close, close, close, close, close, close, close, close, close, close, close, close, close, close, close, close, close, close, close, close, close, close, close, close, close, close, close, close, close, close, close, close, close, close, close, close, close, close, close, close, close, close, close, close, close, close, close, close, close, close, close, close, close, close, close, close, close, close, close, close, close, close, close, close, close, close, close, close, close, close, close, close, close, close, close,

0: So basically, you place your fingertip on an electrified plate, light is emitted, and inside here is a measurement of the visible and ultraviolet light that comes out of the finger.
1: He's glowing.

0: So basically, you place your fingertip on an electrified plate, light is emitted, and he's glowing.
1: In a dream.

0: science saw that.
1: He's glowing.
2: First she turned white. First she turned white, and then she turned bright red. First she turned white.

0: You took too much, man. You took too much, too much.
1: What kind of rat bastard psychotic would play that song right now at this moment?
0: You took too much, man. You took too much, too much.

opened me up, took out my vital organs. Where was I when that happened? There was an empty space in there. Was I dead? They put this other person, whom I don't know, a stranger's heart and lungs within me, which are causing me to breathe and have a heartbeat and continue my life. This is wicked crazy. It was Frankenstein.

took out my vital organs. Where was I when that happened? There was an empty space in there. Was I dead? They put this other person whom I don't know, a stranger's heart and lungs within me, which are causing me to breathe.

Everything happens in a calculation. But I can assure you now, very confidently, that it's going to be all right again.

was when we had and emerged around about the mountain, and Zephyr with each song, there was a large light.

0: People want an industrial age. People want progress. We give it progress.
1: That's not progress. That's body snatch.
0: The resurrection business, I think it's called. I even resurrected myself.

One cannot be moral. What's the difference between the words paranoid?

Stern is on. Stern is on. Stern is on. Stern is on. Stern is on. Stern is on.

opened me up, took out my vital organs. Where was I when that happened? There was an empty space in there. Was I dead? They put this other person, whom I don't know, a stranger's heart and lungs within me, which are causing me to breathe and have a heartbeat and continue my life. This is wicked crazy. It was Frankenstein.

opened me up, took out my vital organs. Where was I when that happened? There was an empty space in there. Was I dead? They put this other person, whom I don't know, a stranger's heart.